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1: I hate the winter. Can't stand the cold. I tend to cancel all the plans.
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